0: C'est ta radio.
1: Le son pop rock.
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2: She did nothing to deserve it. He looks at her cause he wants to observe it. We sit back like the tortoise. Keep quiet like the tortoise. He wants to prove it. She does nothing to remove it. We don't want anyone to mind us. 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He does nothing to conceal it. He's just as hurt cause he wants to feel it. We blame her for being there. Hey, there's a thing called date rape. 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

infinity. What does it mean to you? It can signify the point at which you leave reality behind. Or it may just be a mathematical expression to describe the size of our universe. It can symbolize that true love never dies. Infinity offers you the chance that you'll find at last what you have always been dreaming of. Hasn't it always been the endeavor of mankind to create a better world than the one we are living in? Music gives you the chance to broaden your mind.

It's time to forget about the artificial frontiers that our intellect is inflicting on us. Prepare yourself for the greatest journey you've ever made. Dream on until you've reached the edge of infinity.

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1: Hey, ma'am, it's not gonna work. 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
3: Dirty, dirty boys, sitting on a coin, tripping away from an eight, dirty old boys. Along comes Zoe from Dirty, dirty boys, on a dirty, dirty boys, sitting on a coin, tripping away from an eight, dirty old boys. Boy, was he pissed off. Incidentally, I'm wearing an entire asbestos suit under these pants.

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